one shot, one opportunity to seize everything you ever wanted. One moment that you capture.

Thank you. This next song is yours. 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This is how it goes.

I'm just a poor boy, though my story is seldom. I've squandered my resistance for a pocket full of mumbles, such are promises.

souls on the avenue. I do declare there were times when I was so lonesome I took some comfort there.

Thank you. This next song is yours. We're happy to play it for you. This is how it goes.